not to intervene when it came to you. Well, not to touch a hair in your head.

0: Can't take my mind off of you. I can't take my mind. My mind. My mind. Till I
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2: Alles begint bij luisteren.

0: her trauma had impacted on his life.
1: And then we're talking about intergenerational trauma. Can you describe what kind of waves that big plunge of trauma caused in your life as the next generation, part of the next generation?
0: Well, I have suffered from a lot of mental health issues, depression, anxiety, mania, and I ran around the world a lot, kind of compulsively escaping. I thought I was defining myself in opposition to my father, and it was only when I started doing Pieces of a Man that I realized actually there's quite a lot of similarities there.
1: Which ones are those?
0: Well, he was quite a roaming, adventuring guy as well. He had some addiction problems. He had definitely mental health problems. Mm-hmm. And so even though I'm very different from him, I did spot some similarities in that regard.
1: Mm-hmm. Ja, we hebben het over intergenerationeel trauma. Hoe de geschiedenis inderdaad dooregoot in onze wereld. Maar ook in het leven van David Labi, wiens vader een overlever is van de Holocaust. Lang ging hij daarvoor op de vlucht in de wereld. Zocht soelaas in afleiding. Maar ontdekte ook dat er heel veel gelijkaardigheden zijn tussen hem en zijn vader. Your second performance, the show you're playing at Theater aan Zee this year, kind of seems like a counterpart to that first show about your father, because this performance is not so much based on your father, but rather on the story of you yourself becoming a dad.
0: Yeah, so it's like a counterpart. You don't have to have seen the first one to see this, but if you have, that also helps. It's complementary. And it's kind of from being a receiver of trauma to giving trauma to the next generation.
1: And handing it over.
0: Yeah, or trying to fuck up your kids in slightly different ways. I think that's what it's about. Yeah, it's sort of about the traumatic birth of myself as a father. Mm-hmm. It's important to say that it's a comedy, so otherwise it sounds pretty heavy.
2: Failed better at messing up your own children.
1: Do you find that it's inevitable to pass on those traumas?
0: Yes, I wanted to say that, of course, because although my father had quite an extreme story, you don't have to have had such an extreme story to be carrying trauma from your parents. And I think that everybody does to some degree, and that is kind of incumbent on us to do the work so that we try to at least deliver less of it to our children.
1: Maybe that's the essence of what good parenting is.
0: I think so. Trying to be conscious about it, at least.
1: Ja, zijn nieuwe voorstelling, Fatherload, gaat over het zelf vader worden. Hè? Dus je hebt dat als soort van tegenwicht voor die voorstelling over zijn vader. 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A lot of heavy questions tend to come up when one becomes a father. How to be a good father? What is a good father?
0: Well, that's a really big question.
1: Well, let's solve it now.
0: Yeah, okay. Well, I tried to in the show, actually. And I think that it's something about presence, in a way. It's about trying to be there fully in the moment. And that's really difficult because we're battling with our brain. And in the show, I'm sort of battling with my brain that's roaming the past and the future and worrying and projecting and all of those kinds of things. But there's moments in between where you really lose yourself in the presence. And your child knows that. They know that you're engaged and that you're there. And I think that that is what nourishes more than anything else.
1: Mm-hmm, mm-hmm. You also talk about how you sometimes wrestle with your Jewish identity, about what it means to be Jewish these days. I can imagine that it's quite difficult to talk about that without touching upon Israel and its behavior towards the people in Gaza and all that. How do you cope with that and how do you deal with that?
0: Well, it's a very big question for Jews worldwide, of course, and there's a lot of divisions and arguments even within my family. But it's something that for me is, you know, I was raised in a very Zionist environment. Mm. I went to Israel all the time. We have family there, cousins. My grandma was there. My dad grew up there. I had a very powerful connection to the country, to the States. And I was very involved in the kind of campaigning for the Palestinians and for the two-state solution in my teens. But that was also still in a Zionist context. So it's wrestling with that idea that we want there to be a safe haven for Jewish people who've been persecuted for so long. And of course, the state of Israel was born out of the Holocaust.

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These people are for life. It's all back to his place at the end of the night. Yo, they could settle wars with this. If only they will. Imagine the world's leaders on pills. Then imagine the morning after. War's

0: now I'm going down. And my name is Bobby Brown. 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And my name is Bobby Brown. Watch me now, I'm going down.
1: Yeah, I knew you'd be surprised.
2: Frank Zappa en Bobby Brown Goes Down. Morgen 1 augustus, nieuwe maand. Tijd om de huur te betalen. Rent Money.

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colors fold and colors blend underneath the strobe light, dripping within them. 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

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This next one tells the story of a Mr. Grayson, a beautiful woman, and a condemned man named Tom Dooley. When the sun rises tomorrow, Tom Dooley must hang.

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Well, he must have thought that it was quite a joke, and it got a lot of laughs from lots of folks. 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

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I tell you, I fought tougher men, but I really can't remember when. He kicked like a mule and he bit like a crocodile. 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He said, son, this world is rough, and if a man's gonna make it, he's gotta be tough. And I know I wouldn't be there to help you along. So I give you that name and I said goodbye. I knew you'd have to get tough or die. And it's that name that helped to make you strong. Yeah. He said, now you just fought one hell of a fight. And I know you hate me and you got the right to kill me now. And I wouldn't blame you if you do. But you ought to thank me before I die for the gravel in your guts and the spit in your eye. 'Cause I'm the son of a bitch that named you Sue. Yeah, well, what could I do? What could I do?

0: think about him now and then, every time I try and every time I win. And if I ever have a son, I think I'm gonna name him Bill or George, any damn thing, but Sue, I still ain't that man. All right, thank you very much.
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Freeze the frame of our moves the same, wish we can continue right behind the bush. You'll stay with me, I know this, but not because of all my earthly treasures.

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Squeeze your stoop like Betty Boop, then make camel alphabet soup and spell plug ones within. 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